0: 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God is at work. J103.
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7: Picture perfect weather continues for our Tuesday night. Overnight, we're going to have lows dropping into the 50s, about 60 in Chattanooga. With the low humidity, it's going to be a great start to the day Wednesday, and nice outdoor weather all day long. 85 degrees and partly cloudy in the afternoon. I'm Chief Meteorologist David Carnes for the Local 3 Storm Alert Team.
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